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In reality, it's

0: Samuli Edelman ja Sani Tuhatyötä. Ennen uutisia Cameron Whitcomb, You and Me.
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Yeah, it feels like sick. 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

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And I think to myself, why now? 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

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He gonna make pretty women jump and shout.

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I've never seen a sight that didn't look better looking back. I was born under a wandering star. Mud can make you prisoner and the plains can bake you dry. Snow can burn your eyes, but only people make you cry. Home is made for coming from, for dreams of going to, which with any luck will never come true.

years can a mountain exist before it is washed to the sea? Yes, and how many years can some people exist before they're allowed to be free? Yes, and how many times can a man turn his head and pretend that he just doesn't

up before he can see the sky. Yes, and how many ears must one man have